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She's from Charlottesville. You can learn more on her Instagram page at M. Forrest Music. And she is one of more than 20 Commonwealth acts performing at Dead Air 5, where we bring Virginia musicians together to each do their take on a different Grateful Dead song to celebrate the spirit of the dead and listener-supported independent music radio, the fifth iteration of Dead Air, taking place in the Dark Star City, the Jefferson Center in Roanoke on August 22nd. You can snag your tickets now at WNRN.org and see the lineup, including Aaron Lunsford, Tony Kam, and the Funk All-Stars, Dogwood Tales, John Robert, Colby T. Helms. Snag those tickets and, again, see the lineup at WNRN.org. Played to the Head and the Heart to kick off the 11 o'clock hour. And fun fact, John Russell of the Head and the Heart played our last iteration of Dead Air. Dead Air 4 was at the Norva in Norfolk. The Head and the Heart will swing back through Virginia to play the Wolf Trap in Vienna on July 26th. We heard their ode to our home state, Virginia, Wind in the Night. I'm Desiree Moses. Before I get out of here at midnight, I have something new from Cutworms, the band Howdy, a band that you can see this weekend at Red Wing Roots Music Festival on the Root Stage, presented by WNRN. Widow's Peak on the way, too. And here's that Dwayne Betts tune I promised you. He just dropped his album Isle of Hope on Friday. Here's Down to Houston on WNRN.

WNRN presents the String Cheese Incident at Ting Pavilion in Charlottesville this Saturday. WNRN is a media sponsor of this event.

0: Widow's Peak with If You Change on WNRN. They are playing the Root Stage at Red Wing Roots Music Festival this weekend. For the first time, WNRN is presenting the Root Stage. Very excited about that, and WNRN will also be there pouring you beer in both beer gardens. 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So if you're going to Red Wing, stop by and say hi to us. I'm looking forward to connecting with you there. It's returning to Natural Chimneys Park again, kicking off Friday and winding down on Sunday. Again, hope to see you there. Widow's Peak set is at 8 p.m. on Saturday night. Van Morrison in the set along with Sarah DeRose, and Try, Try, Try is a new one from Howdy. I'm taking a quick break getting into Here Together, and then I'm coming back with Francis of Delirium.
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0: Biba Doobie's new one, All I Did Was Dream of You. It's the Marias on backing vocals on that track. A band that you can see in Roanoke this year, the Avett Brothers with Kick Drum Heart from I and Love and You. They're playing a WNRN Presents 30th anniversary show at Elmwood Park in Roanoke on September 5th. Good morning, I'm Bob Masalgo. It's WNRN, serving from the Blue Ridge to the Bay all across the Commonwealth, including Manchester and Mechanicsville at 88.5. Got a great lineup of music for you this hour, including a first look at Edwin Starr on A Decade of Difference. We'll hear the latest from Houndmouth in our next set. Looking forward to playing some Baby Rose for you, and a new track from Ismay's coming up next on WNRN. 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
0: Thanks for letting us spend part of this Thursday morning with you. It's WNRN with Ismay. Mm-hmm.

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Their success was strong enough to anger Motown's Berry Gordy, who proceeded to sign away Rick Tack's most successful artists, including Edwin Starr, and eventually put them out of business. According to Starr, he went out on tour as a Rick Tack artist and returned from the tour as a Motown artist. Let's hear one from his early part of his Motown career. This is Edwin Starr going back to 1968 for an R&B hit called Stopper on Sight, SOS. Edwin Starr in A Decade of Difference on WNRN.

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Sample favored by dozens of rappers, including Ice-T, Snoop Dogg, DMX, and Prodigy. Let's go back and hear that big one from 1970. Edwin Starr and War. It's a Decade of Difference on WNRN.

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0: Good morning. It's WNRN, Sam Fender with Rain Me In, featuring Olivia Dean on the track from the new People Watching Deluxe Edition. The Head and the Heart in there to start the hour. Misconnection is from Living Mirage. You can see The Head and the Heart at Wolf Trap in Vienna. That's happening on July 26th. I'm Bob Masalgo. Good morning. It's WNRN. If you're in the capital city, listen in Richmond at 88.5. We've got signals all across the Commonwealth from the Blue Ridge to the Bay, celebrating our 30th anniversary of serving the Commonwealth. We've got music coming up this hour from artists that'll be joining us at Red Wing Roots Music Festival. Also, some other musicians that'll be playing across the Commonwealth. We'll also go back and hear an old track from Tame Impala in our next set. Kat Clyde's going to be at Red Wing Roots. We'll hear from her next on WNRN.
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0: 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Here's a new one from Kat Clyde, the album Mudblood Bone. It's Man's World on WNRN.

0: Another band that's on that very attractive music schedule for Wolf Trap this summer and fall, The Sacred Souls will be there on September 17th. That's their new Any Old Fool. Tame Impala's The Last I Know The Better goes back to 2015. Cat Clyde's new Man's World, that's from Mud, Blood, Bone. She's going to be playing on Sunday afternoon at Red Wing Roots Music Festival this weekend. It's WNRN, Kiwi Jr., coming up next.
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5: End Station Theater Company at Randolph College, presenting No Spring Chicken on June 17th and 18th at Wimberly Hall in Lynchburg. 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
0: Here is the title track for the new Kiwi Jr. album coming in August. Let's hear Blowing Up on WNRN.

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0: That's River Shook. That one's called Country Angel. It's off their self-titled album coming out next Friday. And Portishead, Sour Times on WNRN. It's Zoe. Good morning. We are continuing with our theme of 2003 this week as we take a look back at all of the years that WNRN has been broadcasting in the Commonwealth. We've been here for 30 years. 2003 is the year that my brother was born, so a very exciting year for me, and a very exciting year for Kurt Vile. That's when he started making music. We'll be hearing from his latest album, Philadelphia's Been Good to Me, next on WNRN.
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0: Harrisonburg's 94.3 and Richmond's 88.5, it's WNRN. And we'll be presenting Kurt Vile and the Violators at the National in Richmond on November 23rd. Here's from his latest album, Philadelphia's Been Good to Me. The song is Chance to Bleed on WNRN.

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1: 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There are going to be so many great performers there. We've got Stimulator Jones, John and Friends from Freak Rangers, and Dogwood Tales. They've got a new album on the way coming out in August. This is one of the tracks that they've released so far from that album. Here's Mick Memories on WNRN.

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0: Carry On. It's a new one from Jungle. There you've got the new album Sunshine coming out in August. And Portugal the Man, who will be performing at Iron Blossom Music Festival in Richmond coming up in September. We heard People Say on WNRN. I've got the Bel Air Lip Balms next, just after the break.
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0: Coming up in this set, one of my favorites from The Shins and a new one from Dove Ellis. But first, we're going to start things off with the Bel Air Lip Balms, Another World on WNRN.

The Toronto Four Piece Metric have released their 10th studio album, Romanticize the Dive. 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

0: 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Coming up this weekend, we've got Bluegrass Sunday Morning. 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
0: Richmonders are in luck. Jack White will be coming to perform at Iron Blossom Music Festival. That's September 19th and the 20th. Here's his latest single, God and the Broken Ribs, on WNRN.

0: That's the live in-studio performance of Get Out from Frightened Rabbit, recorded in 2016 at our WNRN studios. They are featured for our 2003 theme this week because that's when Frightened Rabbit got its start. Started off as the solo project of Scott Hutchinson, got the name as a childhood nickname from his mom for being so shy, and he officially formed the band in 2004. The band has mentioned potentially releasing some of the demos that Scott started before his passing in 2018. Hopefully we'll see those soon. I'd love to hear what he had in store for us. 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We're going to continue with the theme of 2003 tomorrow. That's when Metric released their debut studio album. That's tomorrow on WNRN.
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0: 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Hometown of Richmond artist Wes Parker. 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Here's his latest single, Bad Doggy, on WNRN.

0: lead is from the Womack Sisters, Chauffeur, and Classical from Vampire Weekend on WNRN. 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
0: Every weekday, Bob Insalgo brings you A Decade of Difference. He'll tell you about an artist's career, play you a song at 7:50, and then an hour later, play you another song from them a decade or more later. This week, he's continuing with the 2003 theme with an act called Dumpsta Funk. I really have to emphasize the N on that so I don't get in trouble. That's coming up tomorrow on A Decade of Difference, supported by Bank of the James, where community and banking come together. Now I've got the latest single from Grace Potter. Her new album, Trespasser, comes out in August. Here's Love Me Not on WNRN.

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5: 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It's Jeff Sweatman. Good afternoon. 2003 week continues, like we're doing on all of our features. Various tie-ins to that particular year in WNRN history in honor of our 30th anniversary this year. That was when the Yeah Yeah Yeahs released their debut full-length album, Fever to Tell. And then 10 years later, Anderson .Paak released his reworked version of Maps on the Cover Art EP. So let's play them both back-to-back. What do you say on Take Two at Two today?

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0: Riptides, it's Death Cab for Cutie on WNRN and Aoife O'Donovan, Magic Hour. She's also in the group I'm With Her with Sarah DeRose and Sarah Watkins. They're playing Farm Aid. They've recently announced that Farm Aid is coming to Virginia Beach in September. Willie Nelson, Neil Young and the Cromehearts, John Mellencamp, Dave Matthews and Tim Reynolds, Margot Price, so a lot of the usual suspects, Nathaniel Rateliff, Lucas Nelson, Jesse Wells, Monrovia, Sierra Farrell, and more. I think we're going to have some Farm Aid tickets on the next member list, so make sure you are a member by Monday at 5 o'clock. That's when the next member list goes out direct to your email inbox. You can become a member in just a couple of minutes at WNRN.org. I got the Beths and Beck in the next set.
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0: I'm not sure if the Beths were inspired by their upcoming gig about 26 hours from now at Red Wing Roots this weekend in the Valley for their album title for their latest release, Straight Line Was a Lie. You know, it is kind of hard to walk a straight line at Red Wing because, well, you got to weave through the people. It's fairly easy to make your way down to the front row if you so choose, depending on your fandom or the angle of the sun. It's one of my favorite aspects of Red Wing. And this year, WNRN's presenting the Roots stage. We'll be managing both beer gardens once again with NRN staff and volunteers. Proceeds from the beer gardens go to support NRN. And you can learn more about all of it. It kicks off in earnest tomorrow at WNRN.org/Red Wing. Here's Till My Heart Stops by the Beths.

0: Ride Lonesome, that's new from Beck on WNRN. In Excess, Devil Inside, and The Beths, Till My Heart Stops. Well, we've got 30 trips around the sun, 30 trips around Virginia going on this year in honor of 30 years of WNRN. 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With travel accommodations from Amtrak Virginia, just go to WNRN.org/30trips right now. 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

0: The Strokes, their new record Reality Awaits is out next Friday. That's Going Shopping. They're live in Richmond at Allianz Amphitheater at Riverfront, July 12th. And we heard Courtney Marie Andrews' Loose Future. Live music on the way on Live at 5, another 2003-related track. That's when Todd Snyder released his first live album, a solo acoustic affair called Near Truths and Hotel Rooms. Talking Seattle grunge rock blues coming your way on Live at 5 tonight as we look back at 2003 on all of our features this week in honor of WNRN's 30th anniversary. Between now and then, Angelique Kidjo with something new, and we'll go back a few years for some Jack Johnson.
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2: 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I'm Jeff Swetman. Good evening. 2003 week continues in honor of WNRN's 30th anniversary. Tracks related to that year on all of our features, and that was the year Todd Snyder released his first live album.

0: Carry On from Jungle. Their new record's out in mid-August. We heard Commonwealth music from Trey Charles, who has ties to Richmond. You can learn more at trey-charles.bandcamp.com. He'll be joining us at Dead Air 5. More on that in just a moment. We heard Waxahachie with MJ Linderman right back to it, and Fly On from Future Birds. So Dead Air 5 is more than 20 Commonwealth artists doing more than 20 Grateful Dead tunes August 22nd at the Jefferson Center in Roanoke. We've just announced the updated lineup. 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
1: 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Along with his band, The Royals, they are our guest today for the Acadiana Music Showcase. Puts the spotlight on Southern Louisiana's rich musical history. Based in Lafayette, James blends blues, R&B, and soul to create a Creole flavor. We've got a live performance with Dwight James and The Royals, including a song from his latest, Persephone. Hey.

0: 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I'm Kaleo. 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

0: St. Paul and the Broken Bones with Call Me, band from Birmingham, Alabama, and their debut album, Half the City. 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
3: 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This one-woman comedy follows the protagonist's journey through her first pregnancy at the age of 40. Tickets for No Spring Chicken on June 17th and 18th are at endstationtheater.org.
0: Welcome back. It's World Cafe with new music from Michigander. New album is due out at the end of July. It's called Over Before You Know It. First single is Freakin' Out.